You're listening to Calm Radio.

loop.

0: Hey, Joe.
1: What do you mean, Joe? My name ain't Joe. My name is Roy.
0: Well, come here, Roy. Let's get groovy. Have you been uptown?
1: No, I've been to Hong Kong, Kowloon, Catania, Rome, Berlin, Paris, Zagreb, let's see, Vienna, Venice, Oslo, Copenhagen, London. Well, I've been to Harrisburg, Pittsburgh. I've been to all the birds. But Roy, I want to

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Oh, Anita, say, I feel something. What do you feel, Roy? The heat? No, it ain't the heat. It must be that uptown rhythm, because I feel like blowing. Well, blowing.

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1: For more great music from Calm Radio.